Radio Televisione Svizzera, Rete 1. Friday night, you and your boys went out to eat.

How I wish that there were more than 24 hours in the day. Even if there were 40 more, I wouldn't sleep a minute away. Oh, there's blackjack and poker and the roulette wheel, a fortune won and lost on every

guess. Looking back, I could have been worse, but I could have been better too. It's true.

streets of shame. Both dirty, both mean. 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And I dreamed your dream for you, and now your dream is real.